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2: Mission Control, we're locked in and ready to go. Stand by for launch. Everybody get your hands up. Check it out. Oh, oh, yeah, yeah. Oh, well, anyway, that's the first time that's ever happened to me. I swear.
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0: Cruise Evenings with Beckler and Shauna.
1: I saw the enhanced games went down in Vegas. Did you see that?
2: Yeah, and we had talked about this back when it was announced.
1: Yeah, and of course, this is for people who are allowed to use performance-enhancing drugs, right?
2: Yeah, my understanding is that there's no testing, right? You
1: can
2: kind of do whatever you want.
1: As long as it's, they say, as long as it's legal.
2: Oh. Mm-hmm.
1: So steroids, that kind of thing, are technically allowed, but I guess they quote unquote draw the line at legal. I think that
2: illegal where?
1: Yeah, well, right, that's the question.
2: Depend on which country you're talking about.
1: I know, and I think it's tough to determine that, but that's what they're saying.
2: Yeah,
1: I guess. And yeah, we were talking about how this might be exciting to watch because it really would push the limits of what you could possibly see.
2: Yeah, there's a lot of people though in the sporting world who don't like it.
1: Nope.
2: Don't like the idea of encouraging performance enhancing drugs.
1: Yeah, and they were talking about how they thought they were going to break a ton of records doing this as well. Again, mm-hmm. because you're using these performance enhancing drugs rather, and they only broke one record.
2: Which record was that?
1: Good question. I think
2: was it swimming?
1: It was swimming.
2: Okay.
1: Yeah. And that was it. So a lot of people were talking about how this has potentially been a flop. Because if only breaking one record, I mean, that happens without performance enhancing drugs at competition mm-hmm. as well. So it wasn't quite as exciting as they thought maybe it would be with a whole bunch of superhumans doing these things. But I'm wondering if it's going to build up to that.
2: Right. If you'll attract better athletes, depending on how much money. And I think they had thrown a lot of money at it, hadn't they?
1: Quite a lot of money. Yeah.
2: And, you know, like, I guess more if assuming these athletes haven't been doping up till now.
1: Yeah.
2: If they have more time to dial in their doping.
1: Which is also the big question, right? You go wonder, it makes you wonder how many of these athletes were doping or whatever and skirting around some of the rules or using things that you could pass,
2: right.
1: Like tests you could pass, right?
2: If or were they doped all along? They just weren't
1: exactly
2: getting caught. The men's 100 meters, for example, that was, I mean, that's kind of, in my opinion, the big event at the Olympics, right?
1: Yep.
2: That's the big one in
1: totally.
2: Athletics. And Fred Curley is the guy who won in the enhanced games.
1: Mm-hmm.
2: He's American. He ran a 9.97.
1: Yep.
2: And his record is 9.76. He's the seventh fastest man in history. So he was 2/10 off his best time, right?
1: Yeah. They were also saying that. They were saying that the records are, these athletes were slower in these games.
2: Yeah, and I wonder if, you know, when he ran his 9.76, if the conditions were just perfect and everything like lined up for him to run that, and then it wasn't the case here, even with
1: totally
2: the relaxed rules.
1: But this does make me curious if it's going to keep going or not, because it's like, if you start this way, you got to keep the hype up, right? You have to try and make it so that people want to participate and want to watch it. Otherwise, it might just flitter away, and I was like, this was a great experiment, didn't work out, and let's move on. So it's curious, it's intriguing, because I thought they'd break all kinds of records and it would be this nuts kind of competition, and doesn't sound like it was. So,
2: which, like you said, raises the question, were they doping all along?
1: Cruise
0: FM.

0: lives here.
1: And down comes the mountain.
2: Hey, I'm Scott from Finger 11.
0: Finger 11, the mountain. This is New Rock on Cruise.

0: Beckler and Shauna on Cruise.
1: I was tagged in a video recently. So do you remember my 9x9x9 challenge that I did?
2: Yes. It was, what was it, 9 runs on the ski hill?
1: Yep.
2: 9 holes of golf?
1: Yes.
2: And 9 beers?
1: And 9 beers.
2: Yes.
1: Now, this was inspired by the original 9x9x9, which was a baseball thing. So, in the 9 innings, you drink 9 beer and eat 9 hot dogs.
2: Yeah, and a lot of ballparks are now offering this.
1: Yes.
2: It's like a modified version
1: of it,
2: right? I was
1: going to say, it's like tiny beers, and I'm like, okay, that doesn't count, but anyway. This guy said that my 9x9x9 inspired him. So, he did 18x18x18. So 18 runs, 18 holes of golf, and 18 beer in a day was his thing.
2: That's a big day.
1: That's a big day. So now, okay, so I was planning on doing another 9x9 because I want to make it an annual thing. So I was going to do it when Sunshine reopens in June because I didn't have the time to do it earlier.
2: And there's only a few times a year when you can even do this,
1: totally,
2: right?
1: Yep. And my boyfriend normally is around for it, and he's the one who films, and it's a fun day. He meets up with me halfway through, and his team was in the playoffs. He couldn't make it here. So anyway, because of that, I wanted to do mine. But now I'm like, geez, 18x18x18? I don't think I'm going to do that. I was thinking I'll add another 9 onto it. Also, for mine, it's called the Alberta 9x9x9 because, again, you can actually align it where you can snowboard the mountains and golf on the same day.
2: Something special that we can do here that most places can't.
1: Inspired by Alberta. Yeah. So then I was thinking of adding maybe an extra 9 this year, though.
2: Okay.
1: So I thought of 9K on a bike.
2: Mm-hmm.
1: Because what you could do is go skiing, and then I thought I could stop in on the Legacy Trail from Banff to Canmore on my way back to Calgary to golf. So in that midway point, I could do the 9K.
2: Okay.
1: And then
2: wouldn't take you very long to crush 9K on a bike, right?
1: It wouldn't. Also thought of maybe doing 9 seconds in the Bow River because it's the ice river and it's a good cold plunge that you could jump in and do that along the way as well.
2: Okay.
1: Or 9 seconds on a mechanical bull. But just something Albertan to add to it, right?
2: Right. You could do a 9K hike.
1: Could do a 9K hike.
2: It'd take you a little while.
1: Yeah.
2: That probably one I'm a couple hours.
1: Might run out of maybe not. But yeah, something that's Albertan inspired. But I also was hoping to kind of do a charity angle of it.
2: Mm.
1: So I thought of taking pledges this year. Because last year when I did it, a bunch of people said that. I was like, well, why don't you next year do it and raise some money for charity while you're at it? And I was like, that would be a fun thing to do too. Just not sure how. I would have to kind of man it myself, I guess, and just be like, hey, I'm going to do this. Anybody want to pledge me a couple bucks?
2: Would you do that instead of, I mean, you could do it on like a GoFundMe, right? And then
1: could, yeah.
2: Just say you're donating all the money to charity.
1: Mm-hmm.
2: Are you going to do, would you do that instead of your bike ride that you do through August?
1: Is that's it the problem is I still want to do that too, I think. Because I raised like 15K or something doing that.
2: Yeah.
1: So is it enough of a separation asking for cash? I mean, even if it's 50 bucks, it's still worth it to give it to charity, mm-hmm. I guess. So maybe add that to it. Anyway, okay. If anybody has any suggestions, let me know as I ponder this. But 18 beer, I don't really want to condone. Yeah, we're going to drink 18 beer today, especially if it's chair. That's
2: 9 darts. What if you ripped 9 darts throughout the day? It'd be easy to do while you're doing.
1: Dear God.
2: You're doing this. 9 runs, 9 holes of golf, mm-hmm. 9 beer, 9 darts.
1: Okay, don't. That's very Albertan. Cruise FM.

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17: Tonight, increasing cloudiness, 30% chance of showers late this evening and overnight. Wind east 20 kilometers an hour, gusting to 40, low 14. Wednesday, mainly cloudy, 60% chance of showers, high 25. Thursday, sunny, high 27. Friday, sunny, high 31. Saturday, cloudy, 60% chance of showers, high 26. Sunday, rain, high 23.
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0: Beckler and Shauna on Cruise.
1: We got this message from friend of the show, Ray Lynn, yesterday, and she said, "Good morning, Beckler and Shauna. It's been a long time since I said hello. I recently started driving my new car, which I hate, and noticed that I had been missing listening to the radio in the morning because this car automatically switches to Android Auto, so it plays my music from my phone, and I didn't realize that I actually wasn't hearing the radio.
2: I don't like
1: that. So I just
2: that.
1: Wanted to say that I miss you guys." I was like, "Oh, that's
2: we
1: not
2: miss
1: good.
2: You too.
1: That's not good at all.
2: Come back."
1: Because typically, I mean, you get in most older vehicles, right? And it's going to jump to the radio, right?
2: Yeah.
1: But now,
2: I didn't know that.
1: Newer cars will jump to connect to your phone, mm-hmm. which is not great news for our industry,
2: nope.
1: is it?
2: Nope.
1: That's not what we want.
2: Don't like that.
1: I was telling you about that guy I met, friend of the show, who said his Tesla jumps to X92.9 no matter what he was listening to. Other station.
2: Fantastic.
1: His phone, it jumps to us. I was like, let's get more
2: of that.
1: Let's
2: make that happen more.
1: Yeah.
2: Mm-hmm.
1: So I said, I told Raylene that. I was like, that's not great news for our business. And she said, no. And also, the amount of safety features is going to make new drivers very lazy. She said, she can't wait to not drive this car anymore. She had to turn them all off. And that reminds me of what you were talking about when Cliff had that rental truck.
2: Yeah, it was the most irritating thing in the world. We were taking a road trip, and every time his eyes even would look away from the road, it would vibrate, and it would just make annoying noises with everything he was doing. But I think it's because they're trying to discourage people from wanting to drive.
1: Oh, to make the experience so clumsy, so
2: that my conspiracy is they want everybody to go into auto driving vehicles down the line,
1: right.
2: So they're going to make driving so annoying if you do it yourself, because they're going to be, no, you can't do that. No.
1: I'm driving a rental right now that has all those bells and whistles too. My truck is in the shop. My truck's fairly bare bones, a little older, right?
2: Yeah.
1: But it's the same thing. I can totally see what she's saying about getting lazy, because it like has the lane departure thing where it'll keep you between the lanes. It has the adaptive cruise control where it keeps distance with the vehicle in front of you. And you can just kind of like set it and forget it almost, right? And that's not great.
2: No.
1: It's like another friend who said his daughter doesn't shoulder check because the vehicle beeps if she's going to lane change into someone. It's like, no, you still got a shoulder check, because
2: if any of that malfunctions, you're in trouble,
1: right?
2: What are you gonna do?
1: These are nice things to have. They're not foolproof.
2: No.
1: So
2: I know. Hmm. And then when it gets to that again, as you like, every single thing you do wrong is now getting its own buzz and beep and annoyance that I'm like, it's gonna get to the point. I remember that with that truck, I was like, I let's park it, let it drive itself.
1: You're right.
2: Does it want to drive itself?
1: Let the robots drive, right?
2: Yeah. 100.5
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1: Have we ever discussed Uncle Wiener?
2: The store? I feel like we have.
1: Okay.
2: Because I remember seeing the sign as I was driving, and I was like, oh, that's hilarious.
1: Okay. I want to know the story as to why it's called Mr. Wiener. I really do. It's a wholesale store. It's called Mr. Wiener's Wholesale.
2: It is.
1: Right?
2: And they have deals on like farm equipment and tools. And,
1: oh, okay. Cool.
2: Yeah. It's
1: a giant store.
2: Yeah.
1: It's like, I saw it for the first time. I'm like, wow, that's a big store. And it's a chain, which I didn't realize either.
2: It started in Nisku.
1: Oh.
2: In 2017, so it's fairly new.
1: Oh.
2: And it's Albertan.
1: Okay, that
2: yeah.
1: makes sense. Well, good for Mr. Wiener.
2: And the name is hilarious.
1: I don't want to know the backstory as to why the name
2: I'm sorry.
1: Is that. No, the name. It's just where the name come from. I thought we could create our own backstory as to why it's called Mr. Wiener. Not what's in there.
2: The only reason why.
1: This it's is called Mr. Wiener.
2: Where we try to figure out what we're looking at and why it is that way,
1: yeah.
2: right?
1: I'm sure there's an about section in the website that I'm not going to look up because I don't want to know. I think we should come up with our own reasons as to why Mr. Wiener is what the name of that store is.
2: Okay.
1: So what do you think?
2: Well, I know a guy whose nickname is Wiener.
1: Okay.
2: Because he reportedly has a huge piss missile.
1: Okay.
2: Got a big old bullfrog on him. So maybe that's...
1: pretty straightforward. Yeah.
2: Big old skinamarink. So maybe that is where Uncle Wiener comes
1: from. Yeah, his giant skin flute. That's what I thought as well. Or he's a former porn star. Right? And that's another reason why. Maybe Terry lost a bet, and his punishment was that he had to name his business Mr. Wiener. Right?
2: Uncle Wiener?
1: Uncle Wiener.
2: If you look at the logo for Uncle Wiener's, that's a full-on Terry. So...
1: Okay. So that
2: yeah,
1: could...
2: there's some evidence there.
1: Uh-huh.
2: Maybe it's like an Anthony Wiener thing, where it's like literally... his last name.
1: That's what I was wondering. I thought maybe his real name is Richard Dix. So Mr. Wiener works on several levels, right?
2: Uncle Wiener.
1: Why did I say
2: Dr. Wiener.
1: Dr. Wiener. Any of the Wieners could really work, but that's why he went with that.
2: Maybe, I mean, everybody has an uncle who's a bit of a wiener.
1: I know.
2: You know, it's like, guys, Uncle So-and-so is a bit of a wiener.
1: So it could be that as well. But then you don't want to name your own store that, although it's...
2: I'm Uncle Wiener, am I?
1: It's in tribute to your own Uncle Wiener. That's
2: taking it back.
1: And he doesn't know. He's like, no.
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0: Cruise. Cruise Evenings with Beckler and Shauna.
1: There's been lots of talk over the last few weeks about the separation referendum.
2: Yeah.
1: And the court decision and what the premier is doing with that. And we haven't talked about it a ton on the show.
2: No.
1: I believe we are both on record saying we don't support it.
2: No.
1: That said, Shauna, I'm wondering if you or you listening would find any value in speaking with the separatists. Like, to have the lead, who's the lead guy? Jeffrey Rath or whatever his name is, the guy who's kind of heading up that whole thing?
2: Yeah.
1: Like, would there be any value in having him on and just hearing how he thinks it would work? Because yeah. I don't see how it would work.
2: Me neither. And that's why, like, I've said, like, I don't support it because I don't think realistically it would work.
1: No.
2: But it would be, you're right, it would be interesting to see what their arguments would
1: What is your argument?
2: Just like everyone else. Like, I like hearing different, differing opinions. So
1: yeah,
2: if they have some valid arguments, it'd be interesting to hear them.
1: And I've seen the petition signings around, and yeah, you know, I've thought of too. Like pulling over and asking one of those people, but they're not spokespeople for the cause, right?
2: No, they're
1: just like collecting signatures. And, you know, they say that the support for independence could be as high as 25%. I think that's optimistic. Mm-hmm. I think it'd be lower than that.
2: I think so too.
1: But that's still one in four Albertans.
2: It's true.
1: That's not, I mean, there are some opinions that are so fringe that you don't really need to give them much thought.
2: Yep.
1: But one in four isn't nothing.
2: No, it's not. Yeah, I'd be curious to know. I'd be curious to hear someone who's level-headed telling me why they think that separation would work.
1: Yeah, let me hear your argument, because I'm not seeing it.
2: Like, I always thought it was just a way to grab attention across the country. And in fact, I think some people who are signing that petition are saying they're doing it because of that, right? They're like, we just want to get the attention of the government. And if that's the case, that's one thing. But if there's legitimate reasons as to why you think it would actually work and you truly want it to happen, then I'd mm-hmm. like to know.
1: I do have some friends who think that we should be engaging in a bit of saber rattling, and that's how they see this.
2: Yeah.
1: Petition, but there are lots of people who think that an independent Alberta would be better off, and I don't. So
2: no,
1: would there be value in that? Is that something that we should do, or would that be?
2: I think we should.
1: A waste of time, a waste of radio time. I don't know.
2: I'd be curious to know.
1: And I'd be curious to know what you think as well.
2: Mm-hmm.
1: Right, you're listening.
2: Mm-hmm.
1: The show's part yours, so let us know.
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2: Cruise weather.
14: Tonight, increasing cloudiness, 30% chance of showers late this evening and overnight. Wind east 20 kilometers an hour, gusting to 40, low 14. Wednesday, mainly cloudy, 60% chance of showers, high 25. Thursday, sunny, high 27. Friday, sunny, high 31. Saturday, cloudy, 60% chance of showers, high 26. Sunday, rain, high 23.
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1: I have a bit of a fun game for you, Beckler.
2: Oh, let's play a fun game.
1: I was reading about some lesser-known instruments yesterday, and I thought I could quiz you on some. This is real or fake instrument, okay?
2: Real or fake instrument.
1: So I'm going to give you a name, and you have to tell me if it's a real one or a fake one I made up.
2: Okay.
1: Okay. Ready? We're starting easy because I think you know this one. The theremin.
2: Theremin is real.
1: Yes.
2: It's a fun instrument. It's weird.
1: Great. Super weird. Hurdy-gurdy.
2: The hurdy-gurdy is real too.
1: Yeah. Yeah. Which is fun.
2: I don't know what it sounds like.
1: No, me neither, but the name, always love it. The butt bugle.
2: I don't think there's such a thing as a butt bugle.
1: Nope. There's
2: bum
1: not.
2: Trumpet?
1: The bum trumpet. That's the name for your Uranus. The bassinet.
2: The bassinet sounds real.
1: Nope.
2: Fake.
1: That's what you wash your baby in.
2: It's where your baby sleeps, isn't it?
1: Oh, sure. It's something you do with babies. I don't have children. Not a real instrument, though. Jaw harp.
2: The jaw harp, yeah. And there's a few other names for it, but yeah. Mouth organ's a harmonica, right?
1: No, that's a different one. Yeah, the mouth organ, the jaw
2: also,
1: harp, though.
2: Also, a funny name for your jalopy.
1: It's but, a really good one.
2: Yeah, the jaw harp's real.
1: The hand pan.
2: Yes.
1: Yeah.
2: Yeah, hippies play the handpan.
1: The reed horn.
2: That doesn't sound right to me. Nope. Aren't there lots of different reed horns?
1: There's lots of different reed horns, but they're not called reed horns.
2: Also.
1: Another great name
2: funny
1: for your
2: speckles.
1: Yep. Sack butt.
2: No way.
1: Yep.
2: There's an instrument called the sack
1: the
2: butt.
1: The sack butt is an early form of the trombone. It's called the sack butt. Yep. That's just, nope.
2: Trombone.
1: Also
2: a
1: great
2: name for your hornswoggle there.
1: The menstrual trumpet.
2: No way.
1: Nope. The first reference yeah, you do. Oh, geez, that's an awful name for your...
2: Sure is.
1: Your woodpecker. But the first reference to a slide instrument is the trumpet de menstrual, which is close to me. Okay, that's French, but... Trumpet of menstrual, too close to...
2: What does the word menstrual mean in that context?
1: I don't know. Who knows? I'll read it up on that. I'm sorry. I don't know that translation to friends. The vibraphone.
2: Vibraphone's real?
1: Yep. The hecklephone.
2: Probably not.
1: Real.
2: Real.
1: Which is hilarious to me. I want the hecklephone to just yell insults to people.
2: For sure, yeah.
1: Right? Because you play and you're just mad at somebody and it just shouts out your own really mean insults.
2: Go to a comedy show or something, just play the hecklephone
1: right
2: at them.
1: Oh, stop!
2: Someone playing the hecklephone out there.
1: Get him out of there, okay?
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0: Cruise Evenings with Beckler and Shauna.
1: Let's say you could eat anything you wanted. You could call it a cheat day or carb load day, whatever you want, but you're a super picky eater. So I was curious what you would do in this day.
2: So you've been given the green light to eat whatever you want.
1: Yep.
2: I'm trying to think of the things where if I have a bit of it, I'm like, I wish I could have way more of this.
1: Yeah. Yeah.
2: And you might think I'm going to say pizza. And it's the answer isn't pizza because I plan my pizza nights and I crush as much as I want on those nights.
1: That's fair.
2: Pick big days for them.
1: Mm-hmm.
2: I think my answer would be donuts.
1: Oh.
2: Because I'll have a donut and I'll be like, it's my favorite treat, my favorite dessert.
1: So you just crush 48 donuts all day, 72 probably?
2: I don't think I could eat that many.
1: What's your favorite type of donut?
2: I like a sprinkle donut, like a child. But
1: Beckler eats like a child, by the way. It's pizza and donuts.
2: There's a couple local spots that have really good sprinkle donuts, so I think I'd probably sit down with like a dozen of those and just D off that beer. I mean, again, but I don't really limit myself if I'm drinking, so.
1: Okay. Just donuts, hey?
2: Probably just donuts. I like candy, too. Like,
3: I want some candy.
2: These are
1: so you could ask a 5-year-old or you could ask Beckler and the answer apple is the juice. Same. I want pizza and then I want candy and I want donuts. Okay?
2: Right. Yeah, my answer is that of a 5-year-old. What's your answer?
1: Cool. It's a little different. I thought of a cinnamon bun to kick off the day. Oh, I do like a good big cinnamon bun.
2: Yeah.
1: Has to be juicy though and soft. Okay, that's very particular on the cinnamon buns.
2: Typically, juicy is not an adjective you'd use to describe a cinnamon bun.
1: Yeah, it is. You
2: bun?
1: Want the filling. The filling in it's got to be juicy. You know what I'm talking about here? You need juicy filling in the middle of those cracks.
2: When you say juicy,
1: when
2: I'm
1: you stuff
2: like
1: them
2: meat.
1: In, you craft them. Not like that. Everyone else knows what I say. Okay, I want a good hazy IPA, obviously.
2: Uh huh.
1: A selection of the best fresh sashimi I can find, a slice of wagyu beef.
2: Oh man,
1: that would be like kind of my dinner. I think I'd have that kind of stuff, and then probably like a chocolate chip cookie dough blizzard, because going back to my childhood days, that was what I would have. So
2: three of the things you listed are like decently healthy.
1: Yeah, but it's still so tasty.
2: The beef, the sashimi.
1: I'm not a huge sugar person.
2: Right.
1: So when I'm crazy, like that would be, I'd tee off on like a good
2: your
1: steak.
2: Your cheat meal is just good food.
1: Yeah, and a bunch of hazy IPAs, craft hazy IPAs.
2: Right, which are super high in calories, right?
1: Yeah, yeah. Actually, Cora, when I was a kid, they used to have a French toast cinnamon bun. So it was like French toast, but it was basically just a squash cinnamon bun.
2: Oh, that sounds good.
1: Put a bunch of syrup on that. That was really good. So there you go.
2: See, that's a cheat meal item.
1: Okay.
2: Wagyu beef is not a cheat meal item. It's fine dining.
1: If I eat too much sugar, my stomach goes bad. So I can't eat all sugar all day. I couldn't tee off.
2: Well, nobody's going to feel good after eating a box of donuts.
1: A cheat meal is still teeing off on sashimi too, okay?
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1: The World Cup is, of course, coming up right away, Beckler, which is crazy. A buddy of ours is going, which is going to be nuts.
2: To which
1: Vancouver. City?
2: To Vancouver.
1: So cool. He's seeing a match there. A couple of my friends are going, actually. They wound up getting tickets to it. But it was funny because I was listening to the news talking about it recently, and they were talking about how it's the beautiful game.
2: Mm-hmm.
1: Soccer is known as the beautiful game. I pose this to you, Beckler. What's the most beautiful sport?
2: The most beautiful sport.
1: So this is completely subjective, but they call soccer the beautiful game. And I'm like, let's open this up to all sports. What would you say is the most beautiful sport?
2: I mean, I get it. Soccer is beautiful in its simplicity, isn't it?
1: Like, yeah.
2: Anything with a lot of gear, I'm ruling out immediately because it becomes too clunky. It's no longer beautiful.
1: Yeah. Like if you're a fan of football, people could be like other football, American tackle football. You could be like, that's beautiful. But no,
2: I
1: there's so
2: say it's
1: much
2: beautiful.
1: Gear. No.
2: No. And no, beauty is not what attracts people to it. You know?
1: Like, definitely not.
2: It's not like, I mean, even like baseball, there's a romanticism about it, right? And I don't think that exists for football or even really hockey.
1: I was going to say, not even hockey.
2: Too much gear.
1: Yeah.
2: Is this wide open, every sport?
1: Wide open.
2: Okay. I think the most beautiful sport is maybe surfing.
1: Yeah.
2: Like, well, one, the people who do it are all super hot.
1: They are.
2: Right? You have to be in such good shape. They're 100% all smoking
1: to get up
2: hot
1: on that board. Yeah.
2: And even like, have you ever seen it done kind of in the traditional way?
1: What,
2: like the Polynesians used to do with like, it's like a long wooden board.
1: Yes. Yeah.
2: Man, that is beautiful.
1: I know. That was right up there for me too. Yeah. I think it's so awesome to watch and just beautiful. You're right. In there, I'd say diving as well.
2: Diving is beautiful too. Yeah.
1: Diving, like just seeing, I don't know, every time I watched, I'm like, that just looks so awesome. Mm-hmm. It's so beautiful.
2: And again, it's like cliff diving is also like an ancient sport, isn't mm-hmm. it? So,
1: and I mean, that's part of soccer as well. So that's part of why soccer is so beautiful probably. Kidding!
2: That was good.
1: Oh,
2: I almost didn't catch it. I almost skated right by that.
1: I'm gonna run out of here now.
2: That's really good.
1: Yeah. Outside of that, I mean, figure skating, right? Lots of people think that's beautiful.
2: Yeah, I was thinking like, you know, certain gymnastics and stuff.
1: Yeah, I'm not a huge fan of, like, it's not a huge fan of figure skating, so mm-hmm. I'm like, yeah. Whereas diving, I like swimming, so that's more. Even swimming can be beautiful
2: for sure. Yeah.
1: Yeah. Not necessarily for doing the butterfly, though. That one when you're sloshing around a bit, but...
2: Mm-hmm. Yeah, there are more attractive strokes than others, for sure.
1: Yeah, yeah.
2: Yeah, I gotta go with surfing.
1: I don't think you can top surfing.
2: Like, the way the wave curls and, like, the settings where people surf and stuff.
1: And then again, on your beautiful skin, your tan skin.
2: Tan skin.
1: Just so gliding on the water like
2: that. Yeah, just think about that. You're taming the ocean.
1: I instantly am relaxed and want to go surfing right now. Yeah. Okay, that must be it.
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15: Tonight, increasing cloudiness, 30% chance of showers late this evening and overnight. Wind east 20 kilometers an hour, gusting to 40, low 14. Wednesday, mainly cloudy, 60% chance of showers, high 25. Thursday, sunny, high 27. Friday, sunny, high 31. Saturday, cloudy, 60% chance of showers, high 26. Sunday, rain, high 23.
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2: So check me tomorrow. We'll see if I'm leaking.

0: Beckler and Shauna on Cruise.
1: As you know, Shauna, I'm a big fan of water. Drink a lot of water.
2: Yeah.
1: I mean, we're all big fans of water. We're two-thirds water.
2: It's true.
1: But I do drink a lot.
2: Mm-hmm.
1: I'm also an idiot, though. I'll give you an example. I was listening to a podcast where they were talking about nuclear reactors, specifically the CANDU reactors that they produce here in Canada.
2: Yeah.
1: And they use a substance known as heavy water. Have you ever heard of heavy water?
2: I haven't heard of heavy water.
1: So instead of H2O, and I'm not going to pretend like I understand the chemistry here, but instead of H2O, heavy water contains atoms of deuterium.
2: Okay.
1: So it's D2O.
2: Oh, okay.
1: Which makes it about 10% denser than regular water.
2: Interesting.
1: And anytime I've heard someone mention heavy water in the context of nuclear reactors, all I can think is, I bet that would be quite refreshing.
2: Like silky water.
1: Like, yeah, like it goes like down thick your throat, water, like a, you know, like almost like a sport water.
2: Then it's more like a smoothie.
1: Like a like a gel almost, like a rehydrating, like a thick. Yeah, okay. Silky's not a bad word for it.
2: Silky, thick water. Interesting.
1: I have no idea if you can drink heavy water.
2: No.
1: I mean, obviously, not after it's been used in the nuclear
2: process.
1: I'm
2: assuming not. But yeah, I probably can't.
1: Superpowers.
2: No, like an oily water.
1: That doesn't sound as
2: good. No, it doesn't sound as good. That's why I'm just trying to, put you off it here.
1: Radioactive green water.
2: Weird. Sludge.
1: I don't know if you can drink.
2: Go to the swamp water and try that out and be like, does this taste good going down my mouth hole?
1: Not heavy enough.
2: Nope.
1: Yes, a small amount, like a single glass of heavy water, is safe and non-radioactive, but it is not drinkable as a regular water replacement.
2: That is very confusing to me in my brain, because if you can drink it, but it's not water, but it's heavy water, that hurts. Okay.
1: Drinking it exclusively or in large quantities is highly toxic because its extra weight disrupts the delicate chemical reactions inside your cells.
2: Interesting. Okay. Well, we should try and get some hands on heavy water for you.
1: Man, we need to get some heavy water. Do you know anyone who has a CANDU reactor handy?
2: Yeah, no. I don't know anyone who's working with nuclear reactors, so.
1: Where do you get heavy water?
2: Good question, Beckler. Probably the nuclear reactor plant. Who do we call
1: up? Power factory.
2: Nuclear power factory. Let's go.
1: Next time you're at a restaurant and they're like, would you like some water? Sparkling or still?
2: I'm heavy. Heavy.
1: Heavy.
2: Give me heavy water.
1: Need heavy water. Sugar.
2: Sugar. Heavy water.
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1: So our intern Marco showed me this video yesterday. It was a guy that was speaking fake Chinese.
2: Yeah.
1: So he asked a guy where he was from. The guy says China, and then he goes into fake Chinese, and he was trying to ask the guy something, and the guy was like, I don't understand.
2: He's very confused.
1: Here's a quick portion of the audio here.
3: Where are you from?
4: China.
5: China.
1: So that's the first time he
2: and the guy
1: speaking.
2: Leans in a little closer and he's like, huh?
1: What? Yeah.
3: Didn't totally get your point.
5: Okay.
1: So he just kept going, and the guy at the end was like, maybe you can use English to explain what you're trying to say.
2: So he's like, I also speak English. Can we do that?
1: Very polite.
2: I don't find that to be the most convincing Chinese,
1: no,
2: though.
1: No, like, I think you could do a better idea.
2: Chinese, and it sounds to me like the guy's speaking gibberish.
1: I know. There was a couple things that I was like, you could pass, and then other things I'm like, no, that doesn't sound Chinese enough. But then I got thinking, and I was like, if you had to speak gibberish English, if you had to speak fake English and try and convince somebody you were saying something that was actually meaningful, how would you do that?
2: I think it'd be incredibly difficult.
1: Yeah, because you'd have to take the normal groupings of syllables and stuff we use, and then just basically make it gibberish.
2: Yes,
1: right?
2: Rearrange the sounds.
1: Yes.
2: Familiar sounds.
1: Mm-hmm.
2: It's funny you mention this, because in the 70s there was an Italian singer named Adriano Celentano.
1: Yeah.
2: And he had a hit song where he did just that.
1: Hilarious.
2: It's gibberish English lyrics, but it's meant to sound like what English sounds like to people who don't speak it, and he does a very convincing job. So
1: that's hilarious.
2: Yeah. It's very disorienting, because it feels like you should understand what he's saying.
1: Totally.
2: But I'm like, none of these are lining up.
1: Now I want to try and do it. I was like trying to come together with random syllables to see if this would be convincing enough, but it's not going to be, I don't think. To a tune would be better.
2: Mm-hmm.
1: But yeah,
2: because you can kind of bury a bit of the imperfections in the music. But
1: like Liwi Thruster, Morrissey wrote it, Mollifer, Jersting Only Region. It was like,
2: really good.
1: Okay, so there you
2: That's really good if fake English. We just discovered your new skill.
1: Your eyes just went wide as if you were trying to understand what
2: again.
1: Marching, Marjorie Dorsey Ricking.
2: I'm just a humble sass.
1: Trying.
2: Please stop this.
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Let's turn this bad boy on. On, on, on, on! Safe to say you're driving by a pothole right now. 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

0: Cruise Evenings with Beckler and Shauna.
1: When I was in Saskatchewan recently visiting my boyfriend, I saw cigarettes being sold in the bar. And I was like, man, you don't see that much anymore.
2: You really don't, no.
1: This also, for some reason, reminded me of something else that I used to see in Saskatchewan bars, and it was the breathalyzer. Do you remember seeing that?
2: No, never.
1: So there were a few bars in Regina when I lived there, and they actually had breathalyzers on the walls, and you could pay 25 cents and you'd blow.
2: I've heard of this. I've just never seen it in person.
1: There was one very vividly, one of the places we used to frequent a ton. I don't think it's there anymore, but it used to have a breathalyzer by the door, and you could pay to see if you were good enough to drive.
2: Was there some sort of disclaimer on there that said, like, this is not legal advice, this is just a novelty? Like,
1: there was, but it was actually meant as a serious thing. Like, it was meant to be a guide for you in case Terry was about to get in his vehicle and drive home.
2: So it didn't look like it wasn't fun?
1: No, it was very serious. No, it was a thing.
2: That's crazy.
1: Yep, and they had them in a few. And so there was obviously a company that convinced these bars to put them in there so people, if they were on the fence, could go and see if they could truly blow over or not.
2: I have been in a lot of bars across Saskatchewan, and I never have seen that. I mean, if you have to ask, then the answer is don't drive.
1: Well, and as you said, the only people I ever saw using it were people trying to see how high they could blow.
2: Get the new high
1: that
2: score.
1: That was it. Seriously, it became that. But that wasn't what it was meant for. It was a serious thing. And I was like, okay, I love the idea, guys, but it's not going to be effective. Because again, if you have to question it, it means you probably shouldn't drive.
2: Right.
1: And the people who want to use it are the ones who want to show how much alcohol they can intake and how high they can blow.
2: Either way, not great.
1: No, either way, not good.
2: I knew a guy who had an interlock device on his motorcycle.
1: Oh.
2: And that is the closest that I've ever been to a breathalyzer. I've never had to blow myself.
1: No. I know that an interlocking device, is something that people can have in their vehicles. I've had to blow. We've talked about this before.
2: Oh,
1: yeah, I got pulled over actually outside of Regina. And I blew. I was fine. But I remember, he took me in and had to blow. And now it's mandatory, right? So now when they pull you over, they will immediately make you blow.
2: Right.
1: Which is crazy.
2: And is that at every traffic stop? Or is that at the discretion of the officer who's pulling you over?
1: I wanted to say every traffic stop, but I was pulled over for speeding recently and they didn't ask.
2: No, so, and I was pulled over for registration and I didn't have to blow either. So
1: it must be at the discretion then.
2: Maybe. Because, I mean, otherwise they would just waste so much time if they see no reason to think that you were drinking.
1: It's true.
2: Right?
1: Yeah. But yeah, in the bars, again, the idea was there. Not really effective though.
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15: Cruise weather.
16: Tonight, increasing cloudiness, 30% chance of showers late this evening and overnight. Wind east 20 kilometers an hour, gusting to 40, low 14. Wednesday, mainly cloudy, 60% chance of showers, high 25. Thursday, sunny, high 27. Friday, sunny, high 31. Saturday, cloudy, 60% chance of showers, high 26. Sunday, rain, high 23.
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1: Hey, what did you learn today?
2: I was learning about how female frogs, sometimes when the mating season happens for frogs and the males get extremely aggressive, they've figured out ways to remedy this or deal with it, and it's that they fake dead. So that they've learned to just go completely immobile and look fully dead. And then the males are like, oh, that's a dead one. And then they move on. But they had to develop this because they were so aggressive. So there you go.
3: I would like to see a human woman try that who's receiving unwanted attention from someone.
2: That's what I was thinking. I was like, no, it's not a bad idea.
3: I'm actually dead right now.
4: Oh, no.
3: And the male will lose interest because that one's dead.
2: Yeah, so. Exactly. And then they'll move on. Oh, that's too bad. Next.
3: Give that
2: pretty
3: a try sometime.
2: Though. I'm going to give that a go.
3: We were talking about the new Catholic high school that they're building in Southeast Calgary and some of the names that they're considering for it. And one of them is St. Carlo Acutis, the patron saint of the internet.
2: What?
3: And yeah, that's what I said. And in his saintly portrait, he's holding a laptop. And I was like, okay, this chronologically, this doesn't make a whole lot of sense.
2: Picture him just an old MS-DOS, like just typing away on that.
3: I was like, did they just pick this guy and they'd be like, you're the internet guy?
2: That's
3: no.
2: Funny.
3: St. Carlo Acutis was born in 1991 and he died of leukemia as a teenager in 2006.
2: Okay.
3: And he was only canonized as a saint this past September by the new Pope Leo.
2: Wow.
3: And his canonization was fairly controversial because typically saints have lived very extraordinary lives, right? The first ones were Jesus' apostles.
2: Yeah.
3: Or they were former popes, or they saved or converted a bunch of people, or they were the subject of miracles.
2: I always assume the saints are all from biblical times.
3: Yeah. I mean, there are modern day saints, right? Latter-day saints.
2: Latter-day saints.
3: But he's the youngest. He's the newest and youngest saint. And like, I think to become a saint, you have to have a couple miracles under your belt. So okay, what did this guy do? What made him, a candidate for sainthood? And yeah. It's not entirely clear.
2: Weird.
3: He made a website for the church. he was apparently quite devout, even though his best friend said he wasn't really that devout.
2: So was the Pope that old that he was like, oh my God, what is this internet? He just miracleized this beautiful website.
3: Just some very basic coding. And the Pope was like, this is crazy.
2: Yeah, the kid was like, I made this
3: <You're>
2: on...
3: <a saint. laughs> Made this on angel fire.
2: Wow. Well,
3: that's your avatar, Pope.
2: Okay, that's good.
3: I guess
2: made him MySpace page. Oh my
3: this
2: god!
3: Is crazy. Look at all my friends.
2: Wow. Got 20 of
3: who's
2: them.
3: Who's Tom? But
2: Jesus, the real one.
3: The miracles they attribute to him. So his grandpa, who had recently died. I guess when he was young, he was like, my grandpa's gone to see Jesus, and he appeared in a dream to him or something, which I think, like, there's probably lots of those stories,
2: yeah.
3: Right? Especially if grandpa was sick. Mm-hmm. Another lady prayed to St. Carlo Acutis after he died and then said she was healed, so they're like, that's a miracle.
2: Okay.
3: Other than
2: we're
3: that,
2: we're getting a little loose on our sainthood.
3: We're getting really loose, man.
2: I think we need to tighten up our sainthood.
3: So the biggest criticism, some people have pointed to the fact that his family is very wealthy. And they paid to hurry this process along, which I don't think is uncommon throughout the history of the church. I think if you roll up with enough cash, they'll be like, oh yeah, your dead relative was pretty special. Can probably
2: also
3: be a saint, right?
2: A great name for your lady bits, your sainthood.
3: Your sainthood.
2: This is my sainthood.
3: Give that one a try.
2: Yeah, I like that. I'm going to try it out for size.
3: But this is one of the suggestions for naming this new Catholic high school.
2: Okay, so not that one I'm going to go with, okay?
3: Not that one?
2: Like, I think there's probably more extraordinary the saints than him.
3: I think they're probably like, well, he was a teenager and the school's full of teenagers and like he's got a computer and so do our kids.
2: And again,
3: so
2: he miracleized this amazing website.
3: Are you guys seeing this?
2: Wow!
3: This is crazy!

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1: The time has finally come. 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
2: 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That's taking place July 11th and 12th. Closer on the calendar, also down in Edmonton, another kick-ass cruise concert, the Black Keys Peaches and Cream World Tour. 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The Hughes for Humanity Color Fun Run returns to Fort McMurray at the Doug Barnes Cabin Saturday, June 6th, and registration is open right now. Keep your eye out for the Harvard volunteers at the color stations along the route. And don't forget that early bird registration is now open for the Interpipeline Fort McMurray Marathon, which is going to be taking place September 20th. Also looking to the future, don't forget to keep it on the calendar. The 2026 Baseball Canada 18U National Championships are coming to Fort McMurray August 13th through 16th.
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1: 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Check it out. Oh, oh, yeah, yeah. Oh, well, anyway, that's the first time that's ever happened to me. 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
0: Who shook me all night long? I mean, all night? The Cruise Jocks would be happy with a slight sway till around, I don't know, say 9:30-ish.

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0: These five boys from New Jersey released 16 studio albums, sold over 150 million records, took home one Grammy, six Billboard Touring Awards, two World Music Awards, and an induction into the Rock and Roll Hall of Fame. 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
2: Good morning, I'm Corey Atkinson with your Cruise News headlines. A major RCMP investigation is underway in Fort McMurray after police responded to what officers described as an armed kidnapping north of the city. Investigators say a man escaped from a vehicle along Highway 63 after allegedly being threatened with a handgun by a driver known to him. RCMP say the victim grabbed the steering wheel, causing the vehicle to lose control before jumping out and running towards a nearby truck stop for help. Police later arrested a 39-year-old Calgary man during a traffic stop in Timberley. Investigators also seized suspected cocaine, psilocybin, a stolen Glock handgun, loaded magazines, and more than $4,000 in cash during searches tied to the case. Alberta is heading into summer with a far stronger water outlook compared with recent years. The province says river flows are expected to be above normal across major basins, including the North Saskatchewan, Bow, and Red Deer Rivers. Officials credit heavy mountain snowpack and multiple spring snowstorms for improving reservoir levels and water supplies. 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
1: Powered by Diamonds Gentlemen's Club. Fort McMurray's After Dark Destination. Now open Tuesday to Saturday. Our birth certificate says CHFT-FM, Fort McMurray. But the back of our jersey says 100.5 Cruise FM, a Harvard media station.

0: It's Sum 41, and the one song that put them on the map for so, so many, Fat Lip. 609, day is actually looking a little more gray to start than I was expecting because, well, there is some rain on the schedule. It is going to be warm and plenty of sunshine, high of 27, and especially as we go into the end of the week, more sunshine, even higher temperatures coming, dare I say it. Friday, we might see 30-degree temperatures. Just get ready for that. First laugh coming your way, exclusive for the 6 a.m. club, because you're the only people awake enough to hear it, and that's fine. Laughter not guaranteed, just the attempt. As I get older, I remember all the people that I lost along the way. It's just something that kind of happens over time. But, you know, I'm not a tour guide anymore, so...
1: Cut my life!

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2: Check the website for your chance to enter to win tickets to go and check out Rockin' Thunder Fest at the Exhibition Lands Racetrack outside of Edmonton. 3 days, Grace and Creed are headlining alongside some other incredible acts. That's taking place July 11th and 12th. Closer on the calendar, also down in Edmonton, another kick-ass cruise concert, the Black Keys Peaches and Cream World Tour. That's June 3rd at Rogers Place in Edmonton. 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The Hughes for Humanity Color Fun Run returns to Fort McMurray at the Doug Barnes Cabin Saturday, June 6th, and registration is open right now. Keep your eye out for the Harvard volunteers at the color stations along the route. And don't forget that early bird registration is now open for the Interpipeline Fort McMurray Marathon, which is going to be taking place September 20th. Also looking to the future, don't forget to keep it on the calendar. The 2026 Baseball Canada 18U National Championships are coming to Fort McMurray August 13th through 16th.
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15: Cruise weather.
2: Warm today at a high of 27. Chance of showers as well. We could likely see some rain falling and a drop to 13 overnight. 28 degrees with sun for tomorrow. And then wrapping up the final days of May, starting on Friday with a high of 31 and getting rainier after that into the weekend. So far this morning, we're at 17 above.
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It's Cruise Mornings, and that's the Killers right there every Tuesday, which is a day that, yes, we just passed in the week. It's a day that we get into the music in a special way, with Turntable Tuesdays literally dropping the needle on a vinyl record in the studio, playing you some cuts from a curated album of essential listening from the music room at the All In Sports Den. And then we give that record away as well every Tuesday. You can listen for cuts in the morning and in the afternoon, and in both opportunities, you get to put your name into the hats, potentially, to win that sucker. We draw it every single week, and we'll do another one next week. In fact, it's our final of the four that we've got currently from the music room, and that is going to be Radiohead's The Bends. Very much looking forward to that. So don't miss it on Tuesday or any Tuesday. Details about this and all our giveaways at cruiseradio.com.

Alice in Chains. It's Cruise. You try to keep your body in shape. You try to keep your mind in shape. And now you can do both and punch people. I'm just learning about chess boxing, combining all the brain-wrinkling challenge of speed chess with all of the fist meets face of boxing. I mean, simple as that. Like, that's kind of it. I'm sure there's, you know, some detailed nuance, some rule sets that are involved, but that's really what you need to know. And it is picking up popularity in New York City with contestants in just-for-fun competitions showing up to work on Monday looking like Ed Norton in Fight Club. Remember when The Queen's Gambit took the world by storm? Like the Netflix show, Anya Taylor-Joy had people pulling out, dusting off their chessboards all over the place? I think we finally cooked up a follow-up. She should be sized for some boxing gloves by the end of the week.

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1: I'm Corey Atkinson with your look at sports. Fort McMurray is preparing to cheer on one of its hometown athletes at the 2026 Commonwealth Games this summer. Swimmer Hunter Helberg has been named to Canada's Paralympic swimming program for the competition in Glasgow, Scotland. Helberg trains with the Fort McMurray Mantis Swim Club and previously represented Canada at the Parapan American Games in Chile. Montreal looks to even its Eastern Conference final tonight. The Canadiens host the Carolina Hurricanes in Game 4, trailing the best-of-seven series 2-1 after losing back-to-back overtime contests. In the West, the Vegas Golden Knights advance to the Stanley Cup final after sweeping the Colorado Avalanche with a 2-1 win last night. At the Memorial Cup, host Kelowna faces Everett with a tiebreaker spot on the line. In Toronto, the Blue Jays will go for a series win today against the Miami Marlins. Kevin Gausman gets the start for the Birds, while Eury Pérez will be Miami's starter. That's your look at sports. I'm Corey Atkinson.
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17: Warm today at a high of 27. Chance of showers as well. We could likely see some rain falling and a drop to 13 overnight. 28 degrees with sun for tomorrow. And then wrapping up the final days of May, starting on Friday with a high of 31 and getting rainier after that into the weekend. So far this morning, we're at 17 above.
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1: Steve Reeve here with you. Another shutout in the playoffs. I don't know if there's been a maximum number recorded. I'm sure there is. There's sports stats for everything, but Vegas Golden Knights now shutting out the Colorado Avalanche in the Western Conference Finals, locking one team in place for the Stanley Cup Finals. Of course, that is a little bit ironic, just because the Colorado Avalanche beat out the LA Kings 4-0 in their series for round one. And we've seen other shutouts. Carolina Hurricanes, of course, did their round one 4 win against the Senators. They did the same thing against the Philadelphia Flyers in round two. Couldn't do it against Montreal, though. The Canadiens have put up one win in their series, though Carolina is leading with two, and they go back to it tonight. In fact, it's only Hurricanes and Canadiens games leading from here on out, and they're back on the ice at 6 p.m. tonight, and will obviously have to at least get to Game 5, but for the Canadian bandwagon, hoping it goes a little further than that, we get that W, and we can face the Golden Knights in the finals.

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1: Good morning, I'm Corey Atkinson with your Cruise News headlines. Wood Buffalo RCMP are highlighting the work of multiple police units following the arrest of a Calgary man accused in a violent abduction investigation. Officers say the incident began Monday night after a victim reported being driven north of Fort McMurray while a handgun was allegedly pointed at him during threats inside the vehicle. Police say the victim escaped unharmed and contacted emergency crews with help from a bystander at a nearby truck stop. The following afternoon, RCMP, alert officers, police dog services, and investigators located the suspect vehicle behind Walnut Crescent. A 39-year-old suspect now faces kidnapping, firearm, and forcible confinement charges before a scheduled June 1st court appearance. Mountain snowpack conditions across Alberta are providing encouraging news for communities, farmers, and industry heading into the summer season. The province's latest water supply outlook says most major river basins are expected to see stronger flows than last year. More than 90% of surveyed Rocky Mountain snowpack sites recorded above normal conditions this spring. You can always access your local and Canadian news by downloading our app or visiting cruiseradio.com. That's your Cruise News headlines. I'm Corey Atkinson.
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0: Nickelback. Bones for the crows. On Cruise.

0: Nickelback on Cruise Mornings. Steve Reeve here with you, and I've got the big question for you.
1: How big is it?
2: Big.
0: And it's big on purpose, because the whole point of asking this question on a Wednesday is to get your brain cells working again and lasting till the end of the week. It is a service, and you're very welcome. But specifically, I'm actually ripping this question right off of Ask Reddit. Saw it just the other day. What is a single person luxury that coupled up people miss? I want to know about this. What do single people get to do that people in relationships just simply miss out on? And it can be very simple things you might not even really realize. So, you know, as an example, never got to wait to watch a TV show, right? Except for the release time. Other than that, fair game. Or, you know, for example, you could leave the damp towel on the floor. Or flip side, you no longer have to deal with somebody leaving the damp towel on the floor. You know? Two types of people in the world. So what do you think? I want to know your answers instead of giving you mine. Reddit asking, me asking, the big question asking, what do single people get to do that people in relationships miss out on? Let me know. You can jump onto the text line 780-715-2789.

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20: Warm today at a high of 27. Chance of showers as well. We could likely see some rain falling and a drop to 13 overnight. 28 degrees with sun for tomorrow. And then wrapping up the final days of May, starting on Friday with a high of 31 and getting rainier after that into the weekend. So far this morning, we're at 17 above.
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from the live album, an absolutely incredible album. Album Unplugged in New York, Nirvana. It's Cruz, and we've got the Flyaway, Ozune, and ourselves here behind the scenes working very diligently to try and get you to New York City to see Bon Jovi in Madison Square Garden. So keep listening. I haven't heard a keyword yet this morning. There will be one before too long. Then when you hear it, text it back at us, 780-715-2789. You'll be entered into the draw. If you've already been entered, it's one more time your name goes in the hat. If it's your first time, then there's still more times to add to it, the more keywords each day. Multiple chances, each one a new opportunity to put your name in the hat one more time. Details at cruiseradio.com. And big thank you to Voight Harley Davidson, as well as Foy Medispa for helping power this thing. Once again, the text line, keep it handy, 780-715-2789.

Oasis on Cruise. Sometimes we do look back with fondness, in fact, to the media of old. Even though Blockbuster is down to just one location, we still care about physical media, apparently. The Kill Bill, The Whole Bloody Affair, which is, you know, Volume 1 and Volume 2, slapped together, 4 hours and 13 minute runtime with some stuff you've never seen before, came out in the theaters. We didn't get to watch it, but it's now coming out for home video. And, you know, of course, it's going to be a 4K Blu-ray release that's part of that. But the most interesting thing is that they're actually going to be selling a limited edition VHS box set, like a 2 VHS cassette box set. Remember, like, that on the shelf you had Titanic? You have to wait. There's that one moment where you go, oh, okay, well, got to switch out the discs. The cassette. See, I'm talking Lord of the Rings style with the discs. But no, $39.99 US Lionsgate Limited is going to be putting this bright yellow packaging in your hands. The question is, do you actually have a VCR to play the thing? Yeah, you can kind of work out with CDs. A lot of cars still have the decks. A lot of computers can still do it. But VHS, I don't know a single person who still has one of those things in my life. Do you? I'd be very impressed.

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1: I'm Corey Atkinson with your look at sports. Fort McMurray is preparing to cheer on one of its hometown athletes at the 2026 Commonwealth Games this summer. Swimmer Hunter Helberg has been named to Canada's Paralympic swimming program for the competition in Glasgow, Scotland. Helberg trains with the Fort McMurray Mantis Swim Club and previously represented Canada at the Parapan American Games in Chile. Montreal looks to even its Eastern Conference final tonight. The Canadiens host the Carolina Hurricanes in Game 4, trailing the best-of-seven series 2-1 after losing back-to-back overtime contests. In the West, the Vegas Golden Knights advance to the Stanley Cup final after sweeping the Colorado Avalanche with a 2-1 win last night. At the Memorial Cup, host Kelowna faces Everett with a tiebreaker spot on the line. In Toronto, the Blue Jays will go for a series win today against the Miami Marlins. Kevin Gausman gets the start for the Birds, while Eury Pérez will be Miami's starter. That's your look at sports. I'm Corey Atkinson.
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14: Warm today at a high of 27. Chance of showers as well. We could likely see some rain falling and a drop to 13 overnight. 28 degrees with sun for tomorrow. And then wrapping up the final days of May, starting on Friday with a high of 31 and getting rainier after that into the weekend. So far this morning, we're at 17 above.
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16: Mission control, we're locked in and ready to go. 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Everybody get your hands up. Check it out. Oh, oh, yeah, yeah. Oh, well, anyway, that's the first time that's ever happened to me. I swear.
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1: The Foo Fighters are echoing Nirvana over 30 years later as they just covered Jesus Wants Me for a Sunbeam by the Vaseline's at Bottle Rock Festival. Now, why is that significant? Well, Nirvana, back in 1994, made that song very, very popular as it was on the MTV Unplugged in New York album, and that posthumous release after the death of Kurt Cobain really put it on the stage. One of my favorite albums, it's on the shelf with a place of pride, and very interesting to see that the Foo Fighters are kind of digging up that era just a tiny bit, flashing back. And Thom Yorke and Flea were on stage together in London at the gig Coco. They were covering not just Marvin Gaye's Got to Give It Up, but playing a song they put together together. The Red Hot Chili Peppers bassist, Flea, he put out his debut album, Honora, earlier in the year, and on that album there's a track called Traffic Lights written alongside Thom Yorke as well as Josh Johnson. But the two that were on stage, no strangers to each other beyond that as well, as they, of course, used to play in a band together called Atoms for Peace. Metallica, they are wrapping up the European leg of the M72 World Tour, and they are teaming up with services in the UK to encourage fans to give what is deep within themselves. Their blood. They say they're asking fans to step up and be part of something bigger than the show. Of course, you know, it's an ignoble thing. Blood is very much needed. Give me fuel, give me fire, give the blood that we desire. That's it for your music news today. I'm Steve Reeve.

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2: Good morning, I'm Corey Atkinson with your Cruise News headlines. People in Fort McMurray are being reminded to report suspicious activity after RCMP concluded a coordinated arrest tied to an alleged armed kidnapping investigation. Police say the victim managed to escape from a moving vehicle north of the city after grabbing the steering wheel during a confrontation involving a handgun. Officers later tracked down the suspect vehicle in Timberley and arrested a Calgary man without incident. RCMP say searches connected to the investigation uncovered more than half a kilogram of suspected cocaine, a stolen Glock handgun, ammunition, suspected psilocybin, and cash. Staff Sergeant Sabrina Clayton says the coordinated efforts of Wood Buffalo RCMP and Alert helped ensure the suspect was arrested safely. Drought conditions are easing across much of Alberta as the province reports improving river flows and healthier reservoir conditions. Officials say more than half of Alberta's major river basins are now classified at stage zero, meaning no drought conditions. The main exception remains the Milk River Basin in southern Alberta, where drought concerns continue. You can always access your local and Canadian news by downloading our app or visiting cruiseradio.com. That's your Cruise News headlines. I'm Corey Atkinson.
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100.5 Cruise FM, the Black Keys. I had to laugh because I saw a post online, a photo of the Cheap Tuesday grocery haul, and they should feel good about the savings because clearly they landed all kinds of snacks for the family, saved some serious dollars doing it. That's a win. That's such a big win these days. It's so expensive, but they also mentioned that it's a perfect haul because the children will be soon out of school and spending time outside. Problem is, there's still a solid month between now and summer break, and those cheap snacks, I hate to break it to you, they're going to be crumbs by then. Oh, the sweet, naive hopefulness of parents with teenagers who just bought a pile of groceries. It was a free-for-all when I was growing up in the house, surrounded by older siblings. You got your chocolate milk fast. You got your fix of chocolate milk fast, because if you didn't, it was gone.

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15: Warm today at a high of 27. Chance of showers as well. We could likely see some rain falling and a drop to 13 overnight. 28 degrees with sun for tomorrow. And then wrapping up the final days of May, starting on Friday with a high of 31 and getting rainier after that into the weekend. So far this morning, we're at 17 above.
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Wanted dead or alive. Bon Jovi, you know what that means. There was a keyword just before that, so text it in. Or if you missed it, text the next one in to us. 780-715-2789. And spell it out, because, I mean, we spell it right to you. There's not going to be any spaces, all one word. Make sure the autocorrect isn't playing games with you, and text it in. Once again, 780-715-2789. Big thank you to Avoid Harley Davidson, DeFoy MediSpa for helping power this sucker. It's Cruz and Ozun trying to get you out of here to New York City, to Madison Square Garden, to check out Bon Jovi. And we're going to continue to get those keywords playing out on the airwaves all through the rest of the month. But in early June, we're making this thing happen. We're doing the draw because the show is in July, and you got to make some plans.

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1: I'm Corey Atkinson with your look at sports. Fort McMurray is preparing to cheer on one of its hometown athletes at the 2026 Commonwealth Games this summer. Swimmer Hunter Helberg has been named to Canada's Paralympic swimming program for the competition in Glasgow, Scotland. Helberg trains with the Fort McMurray Mantis Swim Club and previously represented Canada at the Parapan American Games in Chile. Montreal looks to even its Eastern Conference final tonight. The Canadiens host the Carolina Hurricanes in Game 4, trailing the best-of-seven series 2-1 after losing back-to-back overtime contests. In the West, the Vegas Golden Knights advance to the Stanley Cup final after sweeping the Colorado Avalanche with a 2-1 win last night. At the Memorial Cup, host Kelowna faces Everett with a tiebreaker spot on the line. In Toronto, the Blue Jays will go for a series win today against the Miami Marlins. Kevin Gausman gets the start for the Birds, while Eury Pérez will be Miami's starter. That's your look at sports. I'm Corey Atkinson.
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0: Cruise weather.
16: Warm today at a high of 27. Chance of showers as well. We could likely see some rain falling and a drop to 13 overnight. 28 degrees with sun for tomorrow. And then wrapping up the final days of May, starting on Friday with a high of 31 and getting rainier after that into the weekend. So far this morning, we're at 17 above.
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Hunger strike on cruise. That's Temple of a Dog, a supergroup of sorts, like a pre-supergroup, post-supergroup. Anyway, I digress. Also, kind of a fitting segue because there was an attack, a strike on my significant other, my fiance, when she was trying to get to work today. She texts me in the morning, just out of nowhere. I mean, we were already talking just a little bit, but then all caps comes out of nowhere. Ah, a bug was just on me and biting me, and I squished it, and it stinks. And immediately brain goes, well, maybe like stink bug. I don't know. She says, it smells so bleeping bad. What the bleep? Different words than bleep used. Of course, she said, I don't know if it was actually biting, but she felt a little sting, and then instinct took over. She smacked it, and immediately bad smell. And I'm thinking, like, what was that? Unfortunately, entomologists who might be listening, I've got nothing else for you. No other identifiers. Didn't really get, like, a good look at it, apparently. No colors. Just the distinct scent hitting her nose. I've never had an experience like that before. I don't know if I've ever really smelled a stink bug, if that was what it was. I mean, I'm literally searching up, like, insects of Alberta, stink bugs, bites. You know, they don't really bite people. They just bite plants. So I don't know what it was. We're at a loss. What attacked my fiance this morning? We may never know. But I'm going to make fun of her for smelling bad later on. I can guarantee you that.

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0: Econoline Crush on Cruise. We also heard The Offspring just after 9 o'clock. It's a little bit great today, but we're still getting warm despite the fact that there's some rain. Coupling the heat with some rainfall up to like 27 today and started off like 16, so not even that much of a fight to get there. We do have a contest, a little giveaway right now, as we're so excited to be pumping up the Giants. The Fort McMurray Giants are back in action. Home opener this Friday, hosting the Energy City Cactus Rats over at Legacy Dodge Field. And I've actually got a pair of tickets. In fact, they are flex tickets so that you can use them for whatever home game you choose. But just ahead of the three-game homestand to open up the season, I think there's some great options to get out to the ball game this very weekend. So to win a pair of tickets to Giants games for the summer, then be the first caller. I've got a pair of flex tickets right now, 780-715-2789 to win.
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Finger 11 with some new music, The Mountain there, it's Cruz. We put out the big question earlier today. Every Wednesday we ask the big question way too early to get your brain fired up. Middle of the week, lasting till the end of it. And we were asking, what do single people get to experience as a luxury that maybe coupled up people miss out on? Inspired by a question on the Ask Reddit subthread. And Ryan saying, deciding on where to eat is probably a lot easier. That probably is doing a lot of work in your statements, telling me a lot of things. I'm guessing you might not have had a meal to yourself in a little bit, in a minute, whether it's a significant other or the children, whatever. I respond with, what do you want from the notebook? It's not that simple. What do you want? I think about it every time we're trying to decide on what to eat. And Steph saying, decorating her space without having to talk about it with someone else and maybe having to compromise on what I wanted. That is a nice thing. You get to have your space exactly how you want it. I mean, the unfortunate thing is that some people, when they are in a single situation, they don't do anything with their space. Empty walls, mattress on the ground, like, you need to decorate maybe just like a little tiny bit. But yeah, when you do have the chance to just live in your own space, not bad, gotta say. Not a bad thing. So answer the question. Answer! You can join the conversation online. You can text at 780-715-2789. But for the big question, what do single people get to experience as a luxury that coupled up folks might be missing out on?

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16: Warm today at a high of 27. Chance of showers as well. We could likely see some rain falling and a drop to 13 overnight. 28 degrees with sun for tomorrow. And then wrapping up the final days of May, starting on Friday with a high of 31 and getting rainier after that into the weekend.
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That's where we bring you the coffee and the breakfast from McDonald's, courtesy of McDonald's. Fort McMurray, of course, and Perk Up the Crew. I mean, it's right there in the name. We make sure that the caffeine and the calories are doing what they need to help the crew get ready for the day. Each Wednesday, or at least once a week, we're out there in the world and dropping these off. So we could be coming to your job site, your workplace, like we're going to be for a drop-off today at Napa Auto Parts, saying hi to Trevor and the crew. Thank you so much for entering to win. And you can do that at the website, cruiseradio.com, or in person, drop off a business card at any of our local McDonald's.

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0: Girl skyline southbound on the ground. Something here I don't get, something here I don't see. Nothing left to see here but the waves down on the beach.
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Return to dust from bored. Well, no, flip that, Steve. Bored from return to dust. Maybe it's time that I get out of here. It's been a fine morning, though. It's a little cloudy out there, and we're looking at rain and a hot day nonetheless, even hotter days to follow as well. Get the shorts out if you haven't yet, all right? Just get them out. And we'll do this again tomorrow. We'll hang out for the morning. We got some giveaways as well. Might just have some Giants tickets for you, continuing with the Cruise Flyaway contest. So lock it right here. You also have Sean taking over at 10 to keep you laughing.

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1: Happy halfway point of the work week, everybody. It's Sean. I hope you guys have all had yourselves a great day. 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I hope you've been terrorized by a local outdoor cat for several hours.
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1: So last night, the Golden Knights punched their ticket to the Cup Final. I mean, in terms of teams that I never want to see win, they're right up near the top of the list. Just a team full of real unlikable players. Yuck. The thing is, too, is like I'm a Canadiens fan. I'm realistic. I don't think they're going to be able to beat Carolina, which means we're staring down the barrel of a Golden Knights Carolina Hurricanes Cup final. Oh, my God. I think I'll watch maybe 5 minutes of that.

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12: Warm today at a high of 27. Chance of showers as well. We could likely see some rain falling and a drop to 13 overnight. 28 degrees with sun for tomorrow. And then wrapping up the final days of May, starting on Friday with a high of 31 and getting rainier after that into the weekend.
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1: I was talking the other day about how we were bringing my wife's car in to get it looked at. 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
1: I was reading today about a cruise line, a European cruise line called Costa Cruises, or Costa Cruises, about how they are now going to be fining guests $70 for bringing food from the buffet area back to their room. That's insane. It's also crazy because, I mean, I've only ever been on one cruise. The food is not that good. It's like pretty good wedding food. I mean, imagine getting double charged for that. Also, you think you're catching me, cruise ship? I'm putting these hot dogs in my pockets. You'll never know.
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1: 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One of my favorite things about this time of year is that the people in the apartment near my house open up their windows now, too. 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It's great. I can hear people just getting in fights. It's like free reality TV.
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1: I have continued my battle, my war against the dandelions. I have so many in my yard. I don't know where the hell they all come from. It's actually starting to get to the point now where every summer I have to go through this routine. And I'm starting to think I need to start making dandelion wine. Have you guys ever had dandelion wine? I tried it one time while I was up in northern BC. I mean, that stuff hits the back of your neck like no other alcohol I've ever had. Also, I appreciate whoever thought to themselves, see these little yellow flowers here? Yeah, I wonder if I can turn these into alcohol. That's a real can-do attitude that I appreciate.
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2: Check the website for your chance to enter to win tickets to go and check out Rockin' Thunderfest at the Exhibition Lands Racetrack outside of Edmonton. 3 days, Grace and Creed are headlining alongside some other incredible acts. That's taking place July 11th and 12th. Closer on the calendar, also down in Edmonton, another kick-ass cruise concert, the Black Keys Peaches and Cream World Tour. That's June 3rd at Rogers Place in Edmonton. 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The Hughes for Humanity Color Fun Run returns to Fort McMurray at the Doug Barnes Cabin Saturday, June 6th, and registration is open right now. Keep your eye out for the Harvard volunteers at the color stations along the route. And don't forget that early bird registration is now open for the Interpipeline Fort McMurray Marathon, which is going to be taking place September 20th. Also, looking to the future, don't forget to keep it on the calendar. The 2026 Baseball Canada 18U National Championships are coming to Fort McMurray August 13th through 16th.
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16: From the Harvard Media News Center, here is your Fort McMurray weather. Cloudy today and a chance of showers with a high of 27. Cloudy with showers and fog developing with a low of 13. Tomorrow, fog patches dissipate in the morning and mainly sunny with a high of 28. Friday, sunny and 31. Saturday, cloudy with showers and 21. Sunday, showers and 18. Monday, cloudy with showers and 18. And on Tuesday, partly cloudy with showers and 18.
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1: Do you guys have any addictions that you just know aren't good for the environment? Like for me, it's definitely the fact that I'm addicted to those little green plastic toothpicks. You know what I mean? It's like I could just, I don't know, get a water pick or something instead and be more environmentally friendly. But I have those toothpicks on me all the time. There's a good chance if you run into me, I got one of those green guys just sticking out of the corner of my mouth. I don't know what it is. I guess I just care about dental hygiene.
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1: I had a random school flashback today, thinking about Scantrons. Do you guys remember Scantrons? I remember the mental warfare I would go into a test with that had a Scantron. Do you remember that feeling if you answered the same letter three or four times in a row? The way it looked on the Scantron, you would just think to yourself, there's no way it's been three A's in a row. One of these has to be wrong. If I was a teacher, I would just purposely do that just to mess with kids. Just make one test where every answer is B.
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1: Happy halfway point of the work week, everybody. It's Sean. I talk about it on the show quite a bit about some of the things they don't tell you about before you become an adult. Some of the things you're going to spend your money on. Things that cost amounts of money that you've never thought of. Like, I didn't know that when I became an adult, nobody told me that if you wanted to have a green lawn, you'd have to be willing to essentially set money on fire paying water bills. No wonder people just accept having a crispy lawn. Now I get why people just are like, you know what, I'm digging up all this grass and I'm putting down rocks.
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14: From the Harvard Media News Center, here is your Fort McMurray weather. Cloudy today and a chance of showers with a high of 27. Cloudy with showers and fog developing with a low of 13. Tomorrow, fog patches dissipate in the morning and mainly sunny with a high of 28. Friday, sunny and 31. Saturday, cloudy with showers and 21. Sunday, showers and 18. Monday, cloudy with showers and 18. And on Tuesday, partly cloudy with showers and 18.
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1: It's all that I got locked in that Canada is playing the U.S. at the World Championships in hockey tomorrow. I need Canada to win, for the love of God. You know, we're due. Can we please win one of these damn tournaments? I'm tired of us always losing.
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1: I feel like I have fully landed on a theory that I'm willing to now express to all of you. That theory being that the perfect amount of Timbits to get is 4. 3 is close, but 4 is the perfect amount. Any more, any less, it's either unsatisfying or instantly you have a stomachache. 4 Timbits, ideal. They can be all the same flavor, but 4. 4 is the perfect number. I mean, don't even get me started on how underrated the original planes are. We're just going to stick with the amount. It's 4. It's ideal.
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1: Happy halfway point of the work week, everybody. So I saw that the UK has just been an absolute heat hell. The other day it was 35 degrees there. 35 sounds awful. I mean, when it hits 27 here, I can't deal with it. 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
1: Here is your Uber fact of the day. The dark side of the moon is actually turquoise. 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Like, I couldn't imagine hearing the Pink Floyd song, The Turquoise Side of the Moon. Just, yeah, it doesn't quite hit the same.
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12: From the Harvard Media News Center, here is your Fort McMurray weather. Cloudy today and a chance of showers with a high of 27. Cloudy with showers and fog developing with a low of 13. Tomorrow, fog patches dissipate in the morning and mainly sunny with a high of 28. Friday, sunny and 31. Saturday, cloudy with showers and 21. Sunday, showers and 18. Monday, cloudy with showers and 18. And on Tuesday, partly cloudy with showers and 18.
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1: You ever see a video and think, hey, maybe you need to get off the internet? I saw one today. It was on TikTok. The caption of the video said, hearing your AI voice sing for the first time, and it was somebody crying. 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

Time to kick off the show. It's Cruise Afternoons. What's going on, Fort McMurray? I'm Marina Barnes. Thanks for tuning in and hanging out with me on your hump day. Happy Wednesday, halfway through the work week. I know for many of you, it's not quite that same situation, but look, we're that much closer to the weekend. Quick weather update for you. We do have a chance of showers this evening, 60% chance with some fog overnight. That'll clear up tomorrow. We've got sunshine all day long, high of 28. And then for Friday, more sunshine all day long and a big, beautiful high of 31. But enjoy it while you can, because after that, it's looking like rain, rain, and more rain.

Pierce the Veil, So Far, So Fake, right here on Cruise Afternoons. I'm Marina, and this is the final week for the Cruise Flyaway. Final week to text in those keywords. Now, some of you might be tuning in for the first time, and you kind of want to know, well, what are you talking about, Marina? 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So what you got to do is listen to the radio station as much as possible. Throughout the day, we've got four different keywords that'll play. You got to text those keywords in. Make sure they spelled correctly to 780-715-2789. You get one entry per keyword, but the more keywords that you do text in, the more entries that you have in the draw, with the winner being announced coming up on Monday. We are getting close. 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
1: I'm Corey Atkinson with your look at sports. Fort McMurray is preparing to cheer on one of its hometown athletes at the 2026 Commonwealth Games this summer. Swimmer Hunter Helberg has been named to Canada's Paralympic swimming program for the competition in Glasgow, Scotland. Helberg trains with the Fort McMurray Mantis Swim Club and previously represented Canada at the Parapan American Games in Chile. Montreal looks to even its Eastern Conference final tonight. The Canadiens host the Carolina Hurricanes in Game 4, trailing the best-of-seven series 2-1 after losing back-to-back overtime contests. In the West, the Vegas Golden Knights advance to the Stanley Cup final after sweeping the Colorado Avalanche with a 2-1 win last night. At the Memorial Cup, host Kelowna faces Everett with a tiebreaker spot on the line. In Toronto, the Blue Jays will go for a series win today against the Miami Marlins. Kevin Gausman gets the start for the Birds, while Eury Pérez will be Miami's starter. That's your look at sports. I'm Corey Atkinson.
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2: 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You know, they don't really bite people, they just bite plants. So I don't know what it was. We're at a loss. What attacked my fiancé this morning? We may never know. But I'm going to make fun of her for smelling bad later on. 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
1: From the Harvard Media News Center, here is your Fort McMurray weather. Cloudy today and a chance of showers with a high of 27. Cloudy with showers and fog developing with a low of 13. Tomorrow, fog patches dissipate in the morning and mainly sunny with a high of 28. Friday, sunny and 31. Saturday, cloudy with showers and 21. Sunday, showers and 18. Monday, cloudy with showers and 18. And on Tuesday, partly cloudy with showers and 18.
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15: 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Engines pumping and thumping in time. The green light flashes, the flags go up. Churning and burning.

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The crews fly away to see Bon Jovi live in New York City at Madison Square Garden. Now, I just want to give you a heads up that we got a keyword coming up in the next few minutes. So make sure you're listening and you're ready to text in to 780-715-CRUISE.

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there you have it. Bon Jovi, Blaze of Glory. Now, normally I've been noticing that we've got the keyword in Cruise Afternoons kind of, you know, in the 5 p.m. hour. So nice to see the keyword being played a little earlier today. If you missed it, because of course we always play the Bon Jovi song after the keyword. If you missed it, that keyword today is Wanted. W-A-N-T-E-D, dead or alive. So make sure you text that in right now to 780-715-2789 for your shot at seeing Bon Jovi live.

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2: Mission Control, we're locked in and ready to go. Stand by for launch. Everybody get your hands up. Check it out. Oh, oh, yeah, yeah. Oh, well, anyway, that's the first time that's ever happened to me. I swear. We're 100.5 Cruise FM.

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I'm Marina. I feel like technology may have finally gone too far because there's a new invention that could completely change the relationship between you and your pet forever. And honestly, I'm not even sure I'm emotionally prepared.

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0: Finger 11, the mountain. 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

So apparently we are one step closer to finally finding out what your pet has been trying to say all these years. So there's a company in China, and they say that they've created an AI-powered pet translator caller that can turn barks and meows into human language. But get this, 95% accuracy, which honestly sounds amazing until your pet gets access to like HR or something. So the caller uses AI to analyze sounds and body language, and then it'll send translations to an app on your phone. So it's not like the caller is just going to automatically translate it and speak in human to us. It will be sent to your phone. Now, I'm a little bit skeptical about this, as I think everybody should be. Scientists are already skeptical, so that kind of makes me even more skeptical. However, I'm a pet owner, and I feel like I should be all in, because deep down, we all think that our pet is either a genius or plotting against us. And at this point, really, I don't even feel like I need the technology to know what my cats are saying. It's usually one of three things. Feed me, or feed me. And that's pretty much it. Also, cats are probably just translating to leave me alone, servant. But if you could get one of these callers, now, mind you, 10,000 people have already pre-ordered one of these callers. Would you want to know what your pets are saying? Like, I always look at my cats and I tell them, I say it out loud. I wish I knew what you were saying or what you were thinking. But then when it really comes down to it, do I really want to know? Because what if it's something that I don't want to hear? You know what I mean? So would you want to use one of these pet callers? Let me know. 780-715-CRUISE.

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11: From the Harvard Media News Center, here is your Fort McMurray weather. Cloudy today and a chance of showers with a high of 27. Cloudy with showers and fog developing with a low of 13. Tomorrow, fog patches dissipate in the morning and mainly sunny with a high of 28. Friday, sunny and 31. Saturday, cloudy with showers and 21. Sunday, showers and 18. Monday, cloudy with showers and 18. And on Tuesday, partly cloudy with showers and 18.
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0: I know exactly where you should go. Coming up on Friday is the Fort McMurray Giants home opener. So if you got no plans, the weather is supposed to be absolutely beautiful. Go and check out the Giants. They always can use our support. They are such a great team. There's lots of great stuff to look forward to this year. So super pumped for opening day for the Fort McMurray Giants on Friday. And make sure you're listening throughout the mornings with Steve Reeve, because we'll have tickets to give away as well.
1: There's no

Modern Style on Cruise Afternoons. I'm Marina. Now, a little bit earlier, I know I was talking about the Giants and how we have tickets to give away. Their season opener is this Friday, and super pumped for it. But what I love about the tickets that we have to give away is that they are physical tickets. So you have to come and pick them up if you win. And it just makes me feel so nostalgic. Like back in the day, all the concerts you'd go to, every event you'd go to would have a physical ticket. Now, I used to save all my tickets and put them in scrapbooks, especially if it was like a big concert. And I can't find the scrapbook. Like I know for a fact it's at my parents' house somewhere in Nova Scotia. But my mom can't pinpoint exactly where it is either. And I would love nothing more than to go through it and see all of the old concerts I went to. Look at the dates. Look at old photos. Because, of course, you had physical photos as well. Now, yeah, I have photo albums, but this was my scrapbook. This was like, kind of like my concert scrapbook, and I'm dying to see it. So I want to know if any of you kept any of your old ticket stubs, and I'm kind of curious to know what concerts, what events you went to. So if you do have any, let me know. 780-715-2789.

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just another reminder that the yard waste collection started yesterday. So on your collection days, make sure you're putting out your yard waste before 7:30 in the morning. And then as of June, you'll only be able to put out 4 of those brown bags. But right now, the RMWB knows that a lot of people have been doing lots of cleanup and they might have more than 4 bags. So they will collect it now. But as of June, make sure it's only 4 at a time. And that'll be, again, on your garbage collection days. But make sure it's out there before 7:30 a.m. You know what? Talking about this makes me so jealous. I wish I had a yard. I just get to look over at a forest, which is nice from my balcony. But it would be nice, you know, wishful thinking to have a backyard. At this point, I think having a yard is on my bucket list.

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0: Cruise.

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If you don't have plans for July 11th and July 12th, you might now. 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That's it. It'll take you like 10 seconds to sign up for this. And who knows, you could be the lucky winner of tickets to Rock and Thunder Fest.

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17: Tonight, a few showers ending near midnight, then mainly cloudy, low 12. Thursday, mainly sunny, high 26. Friday, sunshine, high reaching 33. Saturday, mix of sun and cloud, high 23 degrees. Sunday, rain, high 17. And Monday, rain, high 17.
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0: White Stripes, Icky Thump, right here on Cruise Afternoons. I'm Marina. We got some wicked bands on the way, some Greta Van Fleet, Wolf Mother coming up, Linkin Park even thrown in there, and we're going to get to some Matthew Good first. One of my favorites, here's Hello Time Bomb on Cruise Afternoons.
1: I found me a reason, so check me tomorrow. We'll see if I'm leaking.

Van Fleet meeting the master on Cruise. I'm Marina Barnes, and we got to give a big shout out to Trevor Hatchard at Napa Auto Parts. They are this week's winner of Perk Up Your Cruise. So that means this morning they got free coffee and free breakfast delivered by us and our amazing friends at McDonald's, all because Trevor did the hard work, signed up for Perk Up Your Crew, and that's it. They got fed coffee in the morning. You can't go wrong with that. So if you want to be the next Perk Up Your Crew winner, it's very easy to do. Either go to any of the McDonald's in town, drop off your business card in the Perk Up Your Crew box. You should find that somewhere near the front till. And if not, if by chance you're not going to McDonald's, you can do this literally while you're sitting at work. Just go on over to cruiseradio.com/win. Go to Perk Up Your Crew and enter your information there. Again, we make these things very easy for you to do. So congratulations to Trevor and the coworkers at Napa Auto Parts.

back at the end of April, I got a message from my building manager who said that I had a leak coming from underneath my sink, which was causing some water damage in the apartment below me. Okay, so again, this was back at the end of April. So I had four fans, in my apartment for 3 days. It could have been longer, but I left them on the entire time and everything dried out. They came in and tested the floors. Everything was good to go and the fans were removed. That was a Friday. So they told me that the following week that they would put in the work order on the Monday. It just had to get approved. And then they would come in to fix my floors and replace my baseboards. It is now May 27th, and I have not heard anything. I don't know what's going on. I know that the person that had to approve it, I think, was on vacation. She's back now. Still haven't heard anything. I still have towels and little mini carpets all over my kitchen floor because I can't stand, one, looking at it, and I can't stand, two, standing on it. It feels terrible. So I just wanted to give you a little update on what's going on here. Now, somebody else in my building had a similar issue, I want to say a year or two ago, and they said it took 3 months for their stuff to be replaced. Now, it's not even my whole kitchen. Like, they didn't rip up all of the tiles. The problem is that they're probably not going to be able to find the exact same one, so they're going to have to rip out the rest of it and then replace it. But it's not, like, there's no grout involved, none of that, so I'm just kind of confused as to why it's taking so long. If anybody has maybe any insight as to why, text me and let me know. But I just felt like giving you this update because I have nobody else to talk to about it.

Big Wreck Dog with a Gun on 100.5 Cruise FM. I'm Verena Barnes. Apparently, we've run out of ideas because NBC is now turning Wordle into a TV game show. So, yeah, that five-letter game that you play while pretending to work, it's becoming an actual television series produced by Jimmy Fallon, hosted by Savannah Guthrie. And I kind of love it. Not a whole lot of details coming out yet. It's kind of secret details. But apparently contestants will compete using the same Wordle-style gameplay where you try to guess that five-letter word in six tries, which means somewhere there's already a dramatic music sting playing while a grown adult panics over the word moist. Ugh, grossest word ever. I know families are probably going to get way too competitive with this. Like, somebody's grandma's about to dominate primetime television because she's been quietly crushing Wordle every morning since 2022. And also, if they really want realism, halfway through the show, one contestant should immediately Google yesterday's answer because they forgot to do it before midnight.

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2: Check the website for your chance to enter to win tickets to go and check out Rockin' Thunder Fest at the Exhibition Lands Racetrack outside of Edmonton. 3 days, Grace and Creed are headlining alongside some other incredible acts. 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The Hughes for Humanity Color Fun Run returns to Fort McMurray at the Doug Barnes Cabin Saturday, June 6th, and registration is open right now. Keep your eye out for the Harvard volunteers at the color stations along the route. And don't forget that early bird registration is now open for the Interpipeline Fort McMurray Marathon, which is going to be taking place September 20th. Also looking to the future, don't forget to keep it on the calendar. The 2026 Baseball Canada 18U National Championships are coming to Fort McMurray August 13th through 16th.
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20: Tonight, a few showers ending near midnight, then mainly cloudy, low 12. Thursday, mainly sunny, high 26. Friday, sunshine, high reaching 33. Saturday, mix of sun and cloud, high 23 degrees. Sunday, rain, high 17. And Monday, rain, high 17.
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Offspring right there with The Kids Aren't All Right. I'm Marina Barnes. We got some more sweet music coming up. How about some Audio Slave? And that's coming up right after Finger 11. Here's One Thing on Cruise Afternoons.

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Wednesday to end off the show. I'm Marina Barnes. Thanks so much for hanging out with me on your Wednesday afternoon. But that's it. It's time for me to go. And I just want to give you a heads up. Of course, we've got Beckler and Shauna coming up next. But also, because I kind of peeked ahead a little bit, I would keep listening if I were you, because there may or may not be another cruise flyaway keyword coming up for your chance to go and see Bon Jovi live in New York City at Madison Square Garden. So four keywords per day as always, and there is one coming up shortly, I would say within the next 30 minutes. So make sure you keep on listening, but enjoy some Beckler and Shauna up next, and I'll catch you same time, same place tomorrow. See ya.